son. And Abe said, man, you must be putting me on. God said, no. Abe said, what? God said, you can do what you want, Abe, but next time you see me coming, yeah, you better run. Abe said, where you want this killing?

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So he asked poor Howard, "Where can I go?" And Howard said, "There's only one place I know." And Sam said, "Tell me quick, man, I gotta run.

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And he said, come here and step in the light. Yeah, you're right. Let me tell the second mother this has been done. But the second mother was

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God said, no. Abe said, what? God said, you can do what you want, Abe, but next time you see me coming, yeah, you better run. Abe said, where you want this killing done?

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So he asked poor Howard, "Where can I go?" And Howard said, "There's only one place I know." And Sam said, "Tell me quick, man, I gotta run." 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

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Now, do you know where I could maybe get rid of these things? Louis the King said, let me think for a minute, son. And he said, yeah, I think it could be easily done. Just take every

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My complexion, she says, is much too white. And he said, come here and step in the light. Yeah, you're right. Let me tell the second mother this has been done. But the second mother is with the

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So he found a promoter who nearly fell off the floor, who said, "Well, I've never engaged in this kind of thing before, but yeah,

your son. 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God said, no. Abe said, what? God said, do what you want, Abe, but the next time I'm coming, child, you better run. And Abe said, where you want this killing done? God said, Highway 61. Well, Georgia Sam, he had a bloody nose. And the welfare department gave him no more clothes. He asked Boo Howard, where can I go? Howard said, there's just a one place that I know. Sam said, tell me quick, I gotta run. And old Howard just pointed with his gun. He said,

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He said, maybe you know where I might be able to off these things. And Louis the King said, let me think for a minute, son. He said, yes, I think it can be easy.

complexion, she said, is much too white. He said, come on over here, child, step into the light. Mm, you're right. Let me tell the second mother this has been done. But the second mother was with the seventh son, and they were both having fun on Highway 61. Now the roving gambler, he was very bored. He was trying to start in the next world war. Found himself a promoter, fell off the floor. He said, man, I never engaged in this kind of thing before, but yeah, I think

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I met some nice peoples.

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I don't want to leave because it's so fine. 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Then we're going to transfer back to Coburn. 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
1: 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Yeah, no.
0: He can't spin it because he dead.
1: Is there another sister? Or Sally Boy?
0: Yeah, yeah, yeah, there's another sister.
1: Uh-huh.
0: She's there. She's there in senior citizen home.
1: Mm-hmm. Senior citizen home.
0: Senior citizen home.
1: May I ask you how old you are?
0: How old are you?
1: Yeah.
0: 87.
1: That's quite the remarkable age.
0: 87 years old.
1: Uh-huh. Were you from a big family?
0: Well, it was a big family. All of them done died off. It was 21.
2: 21?
0: Mm-hmm. My mother had 21 children.
1: Uh-huh.
2: And mm-hmm. and you moved from Granola to
1: where's Sonny Boy born?
2: In Granola, isn't it?
0: Sonny Boy born in Glendora.
2: Glendora,
1: uh-huh.
2: Yeah, Glendora.
1: And where did he die?
0: Well, he was in Arkansas somewhere when he died.
1: Uh-huh. And you still always live here?
0: Well, I moved here in 40, thinking 40 something, and I moved here.
1: Mm-hmm.
0: And then after I bought this place.
1: Did Sonny Boy trust the kinderen?
2: I don't know. Is Sonny Boy has been married or something? What that? Like
0: yeah, he been married.
2: Uh-huh.
0: Yeah, he married twice because he got a wife living.
1: Uh-huh. Mm-hmm. Where is he living?
0: After he died, they said she married and went to Jackson to me.
1: Uh-huh. Did he have kids?
0: No, one boy. Because a boy come here, he said that Sonny Boy was his daddy.
1: Mm-hmm.
0: Was his one out of my nose.
1: And where did that kid live?
0: I think it was at Minnesota City at that time, but now I don't know where I am sorry my time.
1: He
0: might be done gone somewhere.
1: Did Sonny Boy comes often to this place?
0: Who there?
2: Did he visit you in his time?
0: But just sometimes when he come to blow sometimes they want him to blow into the wilding, yeah.
2: Uh-huh.
0: And he'll come in and take him and have a sleep. He'd go to my sister's, she stayed up the road there.
1: Uh-huh.
0: And he'd go there and take him and have a sleep.
1: Mm-hmm.
0: And then he'd go out there and play. And so.
1: What kind of person was Sonny Boy?
0: What kind of person was he?
1: Yeah.
0: Oh, he was a good boy. Never know him to get into nothing. He sure tried hard to learn. He'd blow his harp and then get his harp full of bread, and then his harp wouldn't blow any brains. Me wouldn't be cleaned out for him. I'd clean his harp out for him.
3: Prachtig, ja. Zuster van Sonny Boy, 87 jaar oud, Mary Randolph. 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
3: 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Techniek in handen vandaag van Rolf Schreuder. Samenstelling en presentatie Albert Haar en Harry Musquet.
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6: 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Robert Johnson speelde op zaterdagavond 13 augustus 1938 in de Three Forks, nabij Greenfield.
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8: Het komt van het album Boom Boom Bang in the Spirit of John Lee Hooker. En dat album werd opgenomen met de gasten John Legrand, Sander Schuurman en Daniel Lohuis. Er staan 5 covers op van John Lee Hooker, maar dit is een eigen compositie. QB and the Blizzards, Dead Drunk.

0: you think? 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

0: Okay. 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
1: Prats.
0: Mark Rez.
1: P-R-A-T-Z.
0: Prats.
1: Prats.
0: Uh-huh.
1: Prats.
0: Mark, we are a couple of days here in Austin, and we are looking at the musical scene. There seems to be a lot of clubs over here.
1: Yes, there are. There are quite a few. Fewer than there used to. I mean, there are quite a few clubs, but at the same time, there are fewer than there used to be.
0: Than there used to be.
1: Yeah. Yeah.
0: Well, how is the scene over here?
1: It's
0: in compared to a couple of years ago.
1: It's more competitive. It's more, in many ways, it's more vibrant. Austin has really taken a lot of changes. I've been doing music for 15 years, and when I first started, it was a lot of local bands.
0: Uh-huh.
1: $3 covers, people would come out and see the same band every Thursday, year in and year out. Now, the attention has shifted more to road shows, touring acts, national acts,
0: yes,
1: and that sort of thing. It's very difficult for a local band to get up and going in this town, which I guess is imitating the bigger cities across the country.
0: Uh-huh.
1: So in that way, there's a whole lot more variety than there used to be. It's a lot more expensive than it used to be. But there's always something to go see and do in the music scene in town. I mean, any night of the week, you can go out and find a live band, which is pretty rare, I think, traveling across this country.
0: Yeah, we've been around quite a while. We started out in Houston, went down to Baton Rouge, New Orleans, all over through the Mississippi Delta, you know, and back Dallas over here. It seems to me that Austin is the most busiest place in music here down in the South. Is that true?
1: That is true. I mean, Austin had a music scene going before the other cities. Not that they didn't have something there. Their music scene is a distinctively different flavor than ours. Even though they'll do the same bands to go into their clubs, it feels different. Houston and Dallas especially, they're wealthier cities. The people that live there have a lot more attached to physical structure and beauty, and the clubs have to look like clubs and the lights and all that. And this is a more down home,
0: down to the earth,
1: down home kind of thing. And that's what it came from. It was a lot funkier than this 10 years ago. I mean, just any building you could find, you could open a little club in, do live music, and get by. But times are changing. The regulations are getting harder. There's fire departments and city health, and just a lot of that we didn't deal with a while back. That it makes it more difficult. But yeah, we are definitely livelier. I think we were first, and I think that we're probably. I don't know. I'll use the word better in the sense that it just seems more honest here.
0: Yeah, you got a very good radio station on over here.
1: Several of them.
0: Yeah, but she's a girl.
1: KLBJ, KGSR.
0: Is it a college station or what?
1: KUT. There's a college station.
0: There's a
1: college station on radio called KTSB, student-based radio. And then there's a couple of commercial radios that do a lot for the local music scene.
0: Yeah, she did a lot for this concert
1: meters,
0: too.
1: Yeah. No, it's a pretty, as compared to other cities, and even 5 years ago, the radio has come on a lot more here, picking up the local music scene. At one time, I mean, 10 years ago, we didn't even bother to buy ads or do anything because they wouldn't play the sort of stuff we would be booking. I mean, it was really top 40, and now they've gone more alternative, as have the major labels.
0: What are the prizes bands ask for their appearances over here? So
1: it just depends on the
0: approximately.
1: Band. You're talking about a national touring act?
0: No, I'm sort of the average known bands, you know? Like for example, the Meatles or Buckwheat or something like that.
1: I don't know what Buckwheat charges. The bands that I've been playing lately, you're looking at anywhere from $3,500 to
0: $7,500 a night. Uh-huh. And you always... got the great audience over here.
1: The audiences are wonderful.
0: Yeah.
1: We don't always have a big audience. That's part of the gamble of it all.
0: Yeah,
1: but
0: yeah.
1: The audiences are very appreciative. The people here come out for music. And, you know, they really do come out to hear the bands.
0: Yeah.
1: And they party too. But it's still a very musically focused town.
0: That's a great thing because last night we were at Antone's and the Buckwheat was quite a boogie.
1: Yeah.
2: There are also a lot of live recordings in here.
1: There have been more and more over the years. There's a couple of mobile units for rent here in town, and a lot of bands make live records at the clubs. I know we've had Joe Ely record here.
2: Live at Liberty Lunch.
1: Live at Liberty Lunch, right, which is a fairly decent record.
2: Yeah.
1: Mm-hmm. Soul Asylum did a few cuts here, and they're putting it out on another album. They're sending us a new demo tape of that. I don't know. It's just I've been here 15 years, so it all sort of blurs into one thing for me. But I've done a whole lot of live recordings.
2: You own this club?
1: Yes, I do. I own the property is owned by the city of Austin.
0: Uh-huh.
1: Yeah, that's City Hall right down there, and they lease this property to us. It's been a strange relationship. Leasing, running a nightclub on city property. But in favor of the city. The city has come around.
0: They want to do that.
1: Yeah, and now they're talking the live music capital of the world. Yeah. And that's what the city council's talking. Yeah. We've got, in fact, there's a city council election today. Two good people running that we hope get in. And a whole lot of focus now is being put on the live music business. There have been some reports come out about how much money it brings in. We do South by Southwest every year, and you know, it's multi-millions of dollars of income that comes in, and I think we're finally getting more recognition, you know, where it's due, because we've been doing it for years and years and years, but it's always been, you know, the underside of the business community. Yeah. And I think now they're beginning to wake up. Yeah. And this is city property, and so they want... It's a very popular place, and we're in the middle of remodeling. We're going to do a whole lot of building work on it this summer. And the city really wants to get behind it. They really want to be able to say, see, we are the live music capital of the world. Because mostly it's been kind of a tear down real estate, old funky real estate that clubs have been in, and build a high rise. And that's changing, I think.
2: Austin got a large part of students in town.
1: You have a large student population. Oh, very important. Yes, it is. You know, there are some clubs that find their niche in the over 30 crowd, and what a wonderful thing, because they can all drink and so on. But most clubs, if you're dealing with live new music, alternative music, and so on, you're going to have to get the students out. That's who's buying, that's who's listening, and that's who's following. And we've got a college with 55,000 plus students during the regular school year. Very important to get their attention.
0: Mark Pratts, de eigenaar van de Liberty Lunch, een grote club in Austin.
3: Ja, eigenlijk de huurbaas, moet je zeggen. 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
3: Ja. Goed, dat was hem voor vandaag, Harry's Blues. Samenstelling en presentatie Harry Muskee en Albert Her. Techniek Paul Meeldijk. En ons laatste nummer, Harry, kan niet missen, Guido Covertex.
0: De grote Texaanse gitarist Freddie King, helaas overleden. De Texas Flyer.

better say goodbye to Louie, 'cause they buried that fool today. Sweet Lolita. Said a woman got a razor.